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1: Southwest Louisiana, Lake Charles, KZWA family, it's almost that time. The Faye Brown Blackwell Juneteenth Festival will soon be here, and we're taking it outside. 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And speaking of music, on the Hickson Toyota Faye Brown Blackwell Juneteenth Festival stage. 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

0: Southwest Louisiana, Lake Charles, KZWA family, it's almost that time. The Fabrown Blackwell Juneteenth Festival will soon be here, and we're taking it outside. On Friday, June 19th, the streets of downtown Lake Charles transform into the biggest, free, fun, family celebration of the summer. 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

Northwest Louisiana. Lake Charles, KZWA family, it's almost that time. The Faber and Blackwell Juneteenth Festival will soon be here, and we're taking it outside. On Friday, June 19th, the streets of downtown Lake Charles transform into the biggest, free, fun, family celebration of the summer. 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And speaking of music, on the Hickson Toyota Faye Brown Blackwell Juneteenth Festival stage. 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
6: 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I am Q Parker. 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

that time. The Fabrel Blackwell Juneteenth Festival will soon be here, and we're taking it outside. 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And speaking of music, on the Hickson Toyota Faye Brown Blackwell Juneteenth Festival stage, get ready for a full day of gospel, Zydeco, Southern Soul, R&B from local, regional, and national acts, all performing live all day long. And listen closely, because you're

0: 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We outside Lake Charles. 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

I used to think about immature things. You know, like, do you love me? Do you want me? Are you gonna call me like you said you would? Is this really your real phone number?

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Thorough as don't need your jazz. 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Zodiac sign, it must be a Gemini moon, cause we about to go half.

Northwest Louisiana, Lake Charles, KZWA family, it's almost that time. The Fabrown Blackwell Juneteenth Festival will soon be here, and we're taking it outside. On Friday, June 19th, the streets of downtown Lake Charles transform into the biggest, free, fun, family celebration of the summer. 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We outside Lake Charles. 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
6: What up, y'all? 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Are you ready? Because she ready. Let's do it, Lake Charles. 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And this is your girl, and we ready to turn up. Let's go.

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1: This is a love that withstands time, space, and matter. 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Here we are decades later. 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

0: 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This your boy, Harold Gilbert. 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

0: Lubbock, Louisiana. Lake Charles, KZWA family, it's almost that time. The Fabrown Blackwell Juneteenth Festival will soon be here, and we're taking it outside. On Friday, June 19th, the streets of downtown Lake Charles transform into the biggest, free, fun, family celebration of the summer. 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
9: This right here is Shamika. And Shamika hit us up and said she was going to make, I believe it's her grandmama mad, right?
13: Right.
9: What you gonna tell your grandma?
13: I'm gonna tell her that they're cutting off my uncle's Social Security check.
9: Ah, okay, okay, here we go, here we go.
14: Hello?
13: The people just called me talking about they finna turn off that check, off tone check.
14: Them bitches ain't cut the motherfucking thing. Who gotten it out?
13: Some lady, she on the phone now. I got on the phone with me. She said she gonna turn it out, so you gonna have to slow down on putting them layaways up to Kmart.
14: Put that bitch on the phone.
9: Hello, ma'am?
14: Yes.
9: Hi, ma'am. It looks like we're gonna have to cut it off. We're cutting everything off, ma'am. Sorry.
14: Cut what off? You better not with my check, lady.
9: Ma'am, it's fraud. You are committing fraud, and we will have to cut it off, or we will come and arrest you.
14: You better bring the police, the FBI, and everybody else, because I'm going to beat your ass. What color you is anyway?
9: What color do I sound like, ma'am?
14: You sound like you're white, sound like you're black. If you're white, your ass going to be black. If you're black, your ass going to be white like fire and gun when I get to beat your ass.
9: You know what, ma'am? You have a nasty mouth. You have a dirty mouth. You need to go to church.
14: I'm 60-something, and I will tell your ass up. You tell your ass to stop f***ing with me.
9: Irene.
14: Yes.
9: It's the Mad Minute.
15: Yes.
9: It's a joke. We're just playing with you.
14: Oh, okay. Because yeah. I will go down to that Social Security office and tear it up. I ask the Lord. Every time I cuss, I ask the Lord to forgive me. I'm going to have to ask him to forgive me now for y'all making me cuss.
9: Well, if you want to cuss anybody out, it's Shamika.
14: I'm going to beat the hell out of her red.
9: All right. Y'all give it up for Shamika and her granny, Irene.
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0: Louisiana, Lake Charles, KZWA family, it's almost that time. The Fabre on Blackwell Juneteenth Festival will soon be here, and we're taking it outside. 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We outside Lake Charles. 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
2: Today's scripture is Ephesians 3 and 20. 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
15: All right, good morning to you. Good Wednesday morning. It's Dee Dee in the morning. Guys, can we have a conversation now about a new Michigan law? Let me shout out to this new proposed bill. They say it's sparking debate because what they're trying to do is limit employers from contacting workers outside of normal business hours.
16: Mm.
15: Yep. I like that. They are now calling this, they say this new Michigan proposed law aims to stop bosses from calling, texting workers after hours. Do y'all agree with that one?
17: Hell yeah.
16: Sure.
18: Who doesn't?
15: They say they're calling it the right to disconnect. It's a proposal that would give employees the ability to ignore non-emergency work calls, emails, and text messages.
17: Yeah, because as soon as I leave that parking lot, I don't want to know, see, hear from you until I clock back in the next day.
19: You got to talk to me within the lines. Within the lines of work.
16: True, though. Yeah.
19: Right. Between 7 a.m. and 5 p.m., you can say whatever you want to
17: me. Matter of fact, don't even call me on lunch or my regular break.
19: Thanks.
16: I'll argue. Yeah.
17: Can I enjoy this 15 by myself, please?
16: Thanks. Let me throw an argument in here. If you're a salary employee, this doesn't go for you.
15: Yeah?
17: No.
15: I think basically they're saying it should.
16: No.
15: I'm salaried and I'm working 8 hours.
19: Right. Y'all pay me for 40 hours a week.
15: Right. And I clock out at 5. Don't call me on the weekend.
19: Thanks. Mm-hmm. I'm gonna lie to you. We have a boss here at the station that do not know them boundaries.
15: Stop it.
19: He or she, I ain't gonna say no names, they will keep you on the phone for hours. Like you money long. Like you money long. Hours and hours. No. I told bro, I was coming from a funeral one time. They said, okay, well, let me talk to you about on air real fast.
15: You were grieving.
19: I'm coming from a funeral.
15: You were grieving.
17: He gonna send you a text talking about, call me while they sing. Yeah, don't call me when it's over. And then I'm gonna tell you another thing some of these bosses need to stop doing. These after blue meetings.
15: JJ, this segment wasn't get this off your chest.
17: Bro.
15: It was me just telling you what they're getting ready to do a law in Michigan. He thinks it's a get this off your chest segment. That segment is tomorrow.
17: Oh, okay.
19: Matter of fact, we got a meeting today.
15: All right. Hey, listen, coming up, we got your hot topics. It's Dee Dee in the morning.

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7: Good morning. It's Dee Dee in the morning on this Wednesday. Everybody is here on this hump day. By the way, make sure you follow us online.
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11: You can tap in with me right now. AYE_TreyG. 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
7: Two P's. 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
7: Okay. Thank you very much. Yes, it is. Go ahead, Cardi. All right, listen, coming up next, you guys, we got to see why you broke up with that one ex. This morning's dope discussion is on the way. It's Dee Dee in the morning.

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0: All right, good morning, Dee Dee in the morning. 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

Louisiana, Lake Charles, KZWA family, it's almost that time. The Fabrown Blackwell Juneteenth Festival will soon be here, and we're taking it outside. On Friday, June 19th, the streets of downtown Lake Charles transform into the biggest, free, fun, family celebration of the summer. And we want everybody, every family, every neighborhood, every generation to come out and celebrate with us. 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
6: 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All right, hey, guys, the show's over. What did we learn today? JJ, anything you remember?
7: Yeah,
6: you
7: remember? I learned what? That my comedian brother, Eric Spears, man, got criticized about talking about the Deep South and Mississippi and about the way they talk. They appreciate it.
6: All right. What about you, Jay Cruz?
8: Birdman. He tried to go to church, but he got called out for saying he makes music that poisons the community, and he had to defend himself in church.
6: Mm-hmm. What about you, Trey?
9: There was a woman that mimicked Young Miami in the way that she rapped. But even though she mimicked her and was spot on, I do like Young Miami's new song, Spin This.
6: Right? Some other stuff that we found out this morning. You guys saw this. The Memphis Grizzlies player at the age of 29 has died. Some say of a suspected overdose. We'll wait and see what on that. Yep. The other thing that we also found out, you guys, was that your president, he basically called another a female black reporter dumb.
9: Damn it, John.
6: To her face.
9: Damn it,
6: to
9: John.
6: To her face. We found that out. All right, listen, tomorrow on the show, get ready. It is No Politics Thursday. Yep. I'm going to try, y'all. I'm going to try. Yeah, but anyway, also, guess what else we have tomorrow? We also have $1,000 we want to give you. Let me see. We also have Hot Topics, Laughs, and more. Meet us right back here on DD in the Morning.
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1: Hey, man.

loves you back. Hey, good morning, good morning, good morning, good morning. What's going on, everybody? It's your boy, Lavert the Bassman, and I am so excited to be with you wherever you may be today because we've got a whole bunch of things to talk about. Your president is in China right now talking to President Xi Jinping about something, but most importantly, what we're talking about is the fact that he said that he doesn't care about American finances right now or your pocket or the fact that gas is about to be $5 a gallon. So all that and more we'll talk about a little bit later in the show, but right now, I want to take some time out to take care of you. You got a birthday? Anniversary? Request? I don't know, maybe you want to be like Sheldon Butler and hear your name mentioned across the airwaves. Whatever it is, give me a call at 337-491-0966. I can't wait to hear from you. Now, it is Way Back Wednesday here at KZWA, so I'm taking you all the way back with this one. It's the Jacksons. Jackson 5 would never can say goodbye.

KZWA 104.9. That is Confunction with Fun. And before that, it was a Jackson 5 with Never Can Say Goodbye on this Way Back Wednesday. I'm your boy, LaVert the Bassman, and it's time for the birthday shout-out. Hey! Celebrating a birthday today is my homie, Mr. Donald Coates. Happy birthday, buddy. Happy birthday to Vincent Mahan, Bridget Cormier, Shantae Swell, Brittany Goodley, Lucretia Guillory, Alfredo Tovar Gutierrez. Happy birthday, my dude. Happy birthday to Ryan Parker, Vanessa Embry, Jay England. Hey, dude. Happy birthday, my dude. And Lauren DeVillier Campagnana. Happy birthday, everybody. You also happen to share your birthday with some interesting people. Pusha T, for example, he turns 49, Stevie Wonder turns 76, and Robert Pattinson turns 40. Happy birthday, everybody. So what about you? You got a birthday, anniversary, request? I don't know, maybe you want to be like Charles Clark III and hear your name mentioned across the airwaves. Whatever it is, give me a call at 337-491-0966. I can't wait to hear what you've got.

0: 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Yeah.
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1: Yes, I want to say, hand out a birthday to my daughter, Nikisha Rodriguez.
0: Oh, happy birthday. 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
1: Anything in 1984.
0: All right, cool. 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
1: Yeah, her name is Nikisha Rodriguez from her daddy, Lionel Martin.
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1: 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Y'all ain't nothing nice, bro. 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

KZWA 104.9, that is Cheryl Lynn with Encore. That song was the number one song in this time in 1984. I'm your boy Levert the Bassman, and it's time for me to let you know about your local weather. It's currently 10:32, 81 degrees outside, and the sun is shining bright, and high pressure continues to keep things nice and quiet as we move for the next few days. And that's going to give us a chance to go outside and enjoy this beautiful weather. Lower humidity will remain in place and keeps moisture comfortable, and it's going to feel great throughout the later half of the work week. Sunshine and a light breeze today will make the perfect afternoon for a walk or sit on the back porch as highs top out in the middle to upper 80s. And rain chances are remaining low, but the focus will slowly turn towards increasing humidity for the next few days as winds turn more southerly. Our warmest day of the week still looks to come Thursday, as highs are heading into the upper 80s with a few lower 90s sprinkled in north of I-10. I'm Levert the Bassman, and that's your local weather. 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

0: 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I'm your boy, Levert the Bassman, and it's time for me to let you know everything going on in the world around you. Starting here in the state of Louisiana, Louisiana lawmakers have voted to increase the amount of money they get paid, while also voting to prevent you from getting, from raising minimum wage. That's right. The state of Louisiana lawmakers just voted to increase their pay, their compensation, and also voted not to raise minimum wage. And some of them even went back and said, well, I don't want my vote to count right now, so can I take it back? And no, you can't. Meanwhile, other Louisiana lawmakers are calling for school zone safety improvements after a crossing guard got killed, while Donald Trump mobile phones will start shipping this week. And the city of Lake Charles invites residents to the new Riverside Spring Festival, June 6, 2026, from 12 p.m. to 5 p.m. Meanwhile, President Trump has arrived in Beijing for talks with China's Xi Jinping on the Iran war trade and U.S. arms deals to Taiwan. And on top of all that, President Donald Trump said the financial burden on Americans has no impact on how he approaches his war with Iran. Before departing for China, he spoke with reporters about the war with Iran, and a journalist asked him if your financial situation, your pocket, factors into his decision-making regarding Iran, and he said not even a little bit. The only thing that matters to him regarding the prevention, regarding Iran is preventing the country's possession of a nuclear weapon. He says, I don't think about Americans' financial situation. I don't think about anybody. So that means everything that's happening right now, the $29 billion that we've spent on this war that you're paying for, he does not care, even a little bit. I'm Levert the Bassman, and that's what's going on in the world around you. 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

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Coming up at around 11:20, we've got the question of the day, but right now it's Angie Stone and them with Brother, Part 2, The Remix.

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0: 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I'm your boy, LaVert the Bassman. It's 11:19, slightly early, but you know what that means. That's right. It's time for the question of the day. 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Now, the question of the day is super simple. Where would you rather live instead of the U.S.? Huh? If you could live anywhere else in the world, where would you live outside of the United States of America? I'm choosing Costa Rica. I've been thinking about this for a while, looking at the way the world is going, especially here in the United States and in Louisiana. I'm going to Costa Rica. One, they like black people down there. They got a good course of living. And it's considered a blue zone in some areas. So that's where I would move if I ever left the United States because of the racism we face here. What about you? Where would you like to live outside of the United States? Give me a call, 337-491-0966. Send me a text by downloading the KZWA app or answer me right down there in the comment section below. I can't wait to hear what you've got to say. And the question of the day was brought to you by Rain Realty. 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
2: Southwest Louisiana, Lake Charles, KZWA family, it's almost that time. 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

0: KZWA 104.9, that is Mary Mary with God in Me. Now, one of those is a Trump supporter. Kudos. I'm your boy, Levert the Bassman. It's 11:45, and I figured it's a really good time to go ahead and revisit the question of the day, which is super simple. Where would you like to live outside of the United States? Huh? Where would you like to live outside of the United States? We got quite a few responses from online and the KZWA app. So I'm going to go ahead and politely read off a few of those, if you indulge me. We got one that this has come from Cynthia Marsh. She says, I would love to live in Switzerland. While Anthony Whitehead says, Jamaica or Caribbean island. Stephanie Wilson says, Japan. Anthony Varner says, a place without termites. Leonard Graham says, Panama. That's where I'm at right now, and I've been for the last 2 weeks. I'll be leaving on Friday to return to the U.S. to finish packing and getting rid of things so I can move to Panama for good in July. And for those who would like to move abroad, please do your homework on Panama. I like that. Well, it's theirs. What's yours? Where would you like to live outside of the United States? Give me a call at 337-491-0966. Send me a text by downloading the KZWA app or answer me right down there in the comment section below. I can't wait to hear what you've got to say. And don't forget, the question of the day was brought to you by Rain Realty. So if you're thinking of buying or selling, visit rainrealty.luxury or call 337-491-9977.
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1: Southwest Louisiana, Lake Charles, KZWA family, it's almost that time. The Faye Brown Blackwell Juneteenth Festival will soon be here, and we're taking it outside. 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

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That is Jay Brown in October London with Just a Matter of Time. I'm your boy, Levert the Bassman, and we got a little less than 30 minutes left in the all-request lunch hour, brought to you by the Foundation House. 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If any of that sounds any kind of good to you, head on over to the Foundation House, located at 720 Enterprise Boulevard, open Monday through Friday from 11 a.m. to 2 p.m. Pick you up a plate and keep your radio locked to 104.9 KZWA. It's Way Back Wednesday after all, so here's a little Donny Hathaway with Love, Love, Love on the greatest station this side of heaven.

0: 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That is Kindred and the Family Soul with I Need You. I'm your boy, Levert the Bassman. We got about 15 minutes left in the All Request Lunch Hour. 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

0: 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That's Jaquan and Ashley Avenue with Swing Them Hips. I'm your boy Lavert the Bassman, and a mother on Instagram is going viral for explaining how she learned about Car Ranch. The hell is Car Ranch? Well, if you want to know, she's as horrified as we are because she found out that her daughter has Car Ranch. She just gets extra packets of ranch when she goes to a fast food place and is totally cool with eating it, even if it's been in her car for months. And yes, yes they are. 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
2: 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The Fabrown Blackwell Juneteenth Festival will soon be here, and we're taking it outside. On Friday, June 19th, the streets of downtown Lake Charles transform into the biggest, free, fun, family celebration of the summer. 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And speaking of music, on the Hickson Toyota Faye Brown Blackwell Juneteenth Festival stage, get ready for a full day of gospel, Zydeco, Southern Soul, R&B from local, regional, and national acts, all performing live all day long. 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We outside Lake Charles. 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Don't miss it.
0: Hey, Lake Charles, Sulphur, Southwest Louisiana, listen up. 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And because Mike Willis Ford has partnered with KZWA, our listeners get the same pricing that they give their own employees on new Fords. Ain't nobody else doing that. So cross the bridge to Sulphur and drive home in something you love with a deal you can't beat. Mike Willis Ford, proud sponsor of the 2026 Faye Brown Blackwell Juneteenth Festival. 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

0: Now that's on my license, my birth certificate, my license plate. 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

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I'm your boy, Levert the Bassman, and I'm wondering, do you do the peace sign or bunny ears when you take selfies or take pictures? Well, if you do, your fingerprints could be stolen. Yeah, according to a new report, cell phones are able to capture such high-resolution images that it's possible your fingerprints can be extracted from a selfie anytime you make the peace sign or a V-type hand gesture. So keep your fingers down and out of camera so you don't get your stuff stolen. 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
1: Southwest Louisiana, Lake Charles, KZWA family, it's almost that time. The Fabrown Blackwell Juneteenth Festival will soon be here, and we're taking it outside. 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Trust us, this lineup is going to shake the city up. 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And remember, Juneteenth is about joy. 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We outside Lake Charles. 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

0: 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That was David Sylvester with Too Blessed. I like that song right there. I'm your boy, Levert the Bass Man. It is 86 degrees outside. The sun is shining bright and it's 2:45 in the afternoon. That means our time together has very quickly come to an end. And you know, I never like to leave you without speaking something positive in your life. And with that in mind, I want to remind you that there are only two types of people in this world. Those who want to end the institution of racism and white supremacy, and those who want to live more comfortably under it. Which one are you? Because some of y'all looking mad comfortable out there. And I can't fool with that. 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

Tuesday afternoon. Let's get over this hump. So glad you stopped by. Let's kick it off with One Way. 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

0: 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All right, y'all. Juneteenth celebration is next month. We are going to shut down downtown Lake Charles. Have you heard? You haven't. Check out the details.
1: Southwest Louisiana, Lake Charles, KZWA family, it's almost that time. The Faye Brown Blackwell Juneteenth Festival will soon be here, and we're taking it outside. On Friday, June 19th, the streets of downtown Lake Charles transform into the biggest, free, fun, family celebration of the summer. 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

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And for the grown folks, a full beer and wine garden where you can relax, sip, and enjoy the day responsibly while taking in the music and the atmosphere. And speaking of music, on the Hixson Toyota Faye Brown Blackwell Juneteenth Festival stage, get ready for a full day of gospel, Zydeco, Southern Soul, R&B from local, regional, and national acts, all performing live all day long. And listen closely.

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5: This is a love that withstands time, space, and matter forever. Forever's a mighty long time. Here we are decades later. 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

0: 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He wants you to know that this Saturday, the City of Lake Charles and Sasol's Nature in Focus Initiative will present a free event. It's entitled Down on the Farm. You haven't been down on the farm in a while, have you? Well, here's your chance. This Saturday from 10 until noon, Tootin Park on Nelson Road. This free community event offers children and families the opportunity to explore farm life and nature through interactive activities and a live petting zoo featuring a variety of farm animals. 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Down on the Farm is designed to encourage environmental awareness and provide engaging opportunities for children to connect with animals and nature in an accessible, family-friendly setting. 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Again, it's Saturday morning, 10 until noon, at Tootin Park on Nelson Road. That wraps it up for your Hot Minute with Mayor Marshall for your Wednesday on Live 104.9 KZWA.
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Here we go. A little after 4 o'clock. It's all love. Tony Woods is on the radio. Music on the way from Charlie Wilson. I'll get some Ella May on for you. This is Tone Stiff. It's called Fly on Live 104.9 KZWA.

0: 1049 KZWA. What's going on? Hope you're enjoying your Wednesday. It's hump day. Before we know it, it will be Friday. Coming up at 5 o'clock, y'all know it's the 5 o'clock free ride mix with my partner. Hang on for that. I'm going to come back with some requested music from Roy Chip Anthony on Live 1049 KZWA.
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2: Southwest Louisiana, Lake Charles, KZWA family, it's almost that time. The Faye Brown Blackwell Juneteenth Festival will soon be here, and we're taking it outside. 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
1: 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Right now. Right now. Right now. Right now. Right now. Right now. Right now.

0: 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It's Dee Dee in the morning. 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
1: Southwest Louisiana, Lake Charles, KZWA family, it's almost that time. 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And speaking of music, on the Hickson Toyota Faye Brown Blackwell Juneteenth Festival stage. 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We outside Lake Charles. 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
3: Today's scripture is Matthew chapter 16 and verse 19, and these are Jesus' words. He says, I will give you the keys of the kingdom of heaven, and whatever you shall bind on earth shall be bound in heaven, and whatever you shall loose on earth shall be loosed in heaven. These keys that Jesus is talking about is symbolic of your authority in Christ. 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While we are waiting on God, guess what? 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

0: 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What's going on, y'all? Thanks for sharing your Wednesday afternoon with us. We appreciate that. Check out the Bass Fan tomorrow morning at 10, soon as Dee Dee wraps it up. He'll have your entertainment news, local news, weather. 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
1: 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We will look for you. Mike Clark Jr. will be there. 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
3: Southwest Louisiana, Lake Charles, KZWA family, it's almost that time. The Faye Brown Blackwell Juneteenth Festival will soon be here, and we're taking it outside. 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

NWA, everybody has some. Don't worry about it. I got mine too. Those haters are in the building. Not Keith Sweat and Bootsy. 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

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Man, this Wednesday flew by, didn't it? Oh, I hope Friday gets here this quickly. That's going to wrap it up for me. Enjoy your Wednesday night. If you get a chance, please tap in tomorrow afternoon, 3 o'clock. I'll be there if you're here. Hold on, I said that backwards. I'll be here if you're there. There you go. Enjoy your night. Hey, listen, how was your day today? I am willing to bet my last dollar today was a good day for you. He blessed you this morning. How can you complain? Enjoy.

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6: 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My favorite scripture is Jeremiah 29:11. For I know the plans I have for you, declares the Lord, plans to prosper you and not harm you, plans to give you hope and a future. 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